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1: 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One of the four beasts saying, Come and see. 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
1: The present is past, is present. Oily hands, copper cables. 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Shiny horseback coat. Bestie's lock of hair. A rising flock of birds. Buzzing sundown bugs. City concrete creature. A night on the ground. Pulsing, overflowing. Blue and bitches brew. Kill Bill Tarantino. Forever friends. For Emma, forever ago. Black hole, starry sky. Rotating. Rotating. To decay, to rebirth. Translation. Transformation. Every thought is liquid. The present is past. Rotating. Rotating. Rotating. Death to every thought is liquid. Every thought. The present is past.
0: Κάπως αυτό σκεφτόμασταν με τα όνειρα. 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

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All of the tools are at your disposal. How can you be the greatest but noble? The mountain moves, the climb is steep. Who are we looking up to as moguls? Royal, empress, life riches in excess. Minimalism don't mean you spend less. 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And sometimes we ain't got the capacity. 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We all need something we can believe in. That everything's happening

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